0: she doesn't remember what he's wearing.
1: Negative. We're getting a description now. Everett County Sheriff.

0: would you like her to come out?
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0: Great.
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0: and we're getting nothing back from her.
1: Ten four. I got a vehicle registration. Can you run it?
0: Affirmative. Yeah.
1: Mike Romeo Echo 3144. Mike Romeo Echo 3144.
0: Greasy. G35.
1: I'll be direct. What's his wishes?
0: Big contact indication.

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0: 441, I can place you back in service. I did get a crew out of Sessions, and that way you're available on your side of the mountain.
1: Received. We'll be switching back over to Blair.
0: Thank you, sir.
2: 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There's sirens.

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0: Bedford County Chief 35, you can put me on scene here at Saxon Surplus. I'm shutting the road down until the apparatus gets here.
1: Thank you, Chief 35 at 06. Chief, we're going to get...
0: I'm responding.
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0: Okay, also one.

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3: Section 10. Okay,
0: in house. In-house. Where are you staged at?
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0: 10, do you want to come in there?
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0: Copy.
2: Bedford 1104, on scene. Aces.
3: From county. Would you wish to check?
4: A moment, clear and
2: out. Union 35, G35.
5: Yes, this is Chief. U 20. It's road down at the bottom of the mountain, right?
4: Yeah, Saxon PD. Austin, you shut the road down 27. Don't let anything through until they get over.
5: Very nice. We're down.
2: Thanks for checking.
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1: Saxon 10.
0: Gene O. Thomas. I don't have the date of birth yet. Should be coming back to this address.
1: I got a return on your coming back to Curtis Woods out of Phillipsburg. 2010 Chevy. No ones or ones.
0: Copy, just attach it. Individual left in blue sedan. What was it? A Lincoln MKZ. Don't have blue in color, don't have the registration. We're gonna check all locations.

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2: Saxon
1: 10, I'm in contact with state. 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First and last names.
2: Pinfield, just attach it. All, if you can be at a family reunion down on the Cypherin Road, we're trying to get an address for a Jimmy Clark and his husband. Clark. That was that area.

0: 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We're just crossing the county on top of the mountain.
1: Species, state of Jersey.
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0: Resident here at 12878 said he didn't leave 10 minutes before you arrived in the blue sedan heading towards Everett.
1: 10-4. Hey, could you just advise PSP the address for the family reunion would be 15 Buckhorn Lane, Hopewell. Just have someone go up there. It'll be a blue and color Lincoln that we're looking for.

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4: Unit 14, full coordinated. 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
1: Be advised, just received return. He does also have a CCW.

0: 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Alpha response.
1: With 37.
2: You're going to climb with triggers.
1: Rocking. Ian's believed to have his 9 mil on him, maybe an hour.

0: Saxon, Central County. If you could just notify me what units are going to what second locations.
1: Cop, myself, Saxon 1, Everett 5, Everett 4, the hunting units will be into the three bars. Huntington units going to the railroad.
2: Unit 14, you have a crew with 37 and 29, back to the hall.
1: They're staging just in case it's back.

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0: 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Are you on?
1: Section 10. I don't believe they have radio contact with us. I'm going to go ahead and give them a call.
0: 10-4.

0: County of Eyes, PSP. He's at the reunion. He's at the reunion.
1: Saxon 10 from you will be responding.
2: Self, Everett, E, Saxon 1. Can you guys just stand by there so in case we can. And if you want to let the Huntington unit guys go back to Bedford PD, stage with them.
3: Last week, but currently is just experiencing the shoulder pain.
1: Interesting. You can go ahead and show us on scene.
3: 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Scene 2038.

0: Saxon 10, Chief.
1: Yeah.
0: Want us released then, or what's your purpose for us if you're not down here?
1: You guys can be released. Just stand by just in case. Saxon 10, County.
0: Yeah.
1: Current PSG, the one trooper staged in the area of that location, awaiting four more. You guys.
0: 10-4, we're about 16 minutes out. Everett PD, can you guys head down 26? We'll head down Pincho just in case he tries to avoid us.
2: Copy. 165 Buckhorn, right?
1: Copy.
0: That's correct, Everett 4.

0: Bedford 10, Bedford 8, and County Sheriff's.
1: 10 of it, code.
0: Received you on police and deputies.
1: Negative.
0: Received, let me return with you. Just give me a heads up.
2: The Huntington PD guys are in front of us. 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

0: Saxon, do you have contact with anyone at the region? Just because inquiring.
1: Negative. The original caller is texting, but now

0: Bedford Cars, Huntington Sheriff. 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
1: Up to the intersection here by the house and talk about it. We're off to the left on Burn Road.

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0: Fetzer County, Fetzer County. We're about 2 miles out. Where's PSPC?
1: We were just in the area. 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
0: That's where we're just passing now.
1: Fetzer County. 1400. 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

0: 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They're requesting you back up.
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0: Could you call back and see if she's willing to go the 302 process to get a warrant for his arrest?
1: She's
0: with a gun. Is that?
1: Great, you stand by.

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1: Good.
0: Or in contact with this female. Are you able to speak with her?
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1: 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We can give her a ride up to the hospital. She has a suspended license. She knows that we know. She's not going to drive.
2: Receive.
1: 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Honey, I see you, copy.
0: Everybody in the county, just confirming. 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
2: 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I have to go there now. So the paperwork's ready and we have a warrant in hand.
0: Copy. 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
0: We will be doing a transport one female from the location to PMC Bedford. Sir, I live 1010.
1: Receipts. Or is Huntington County going to stage?
0: They're going to go direct with Saxon for that.
1: Receipts.
2: County. Well, correction. Huntington deputies from Saxon Town. If you guys could just continue the stage there for us, we're going to go check location out, and we'll probably have you back.
3: Okay.
2: Appreciate it.
1: Saxon Temple County.
2: Good.
1: Gary Thomas, 1230 Long Run.
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all vetted all units. Be advised, we just received word from FEMA. Severe thunderstorms moving in shortly. Coming in from the north, Blair County end.

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1: Tell it. Wolf reminded me.

0: 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We're at 30, Long Run Road.
1: Are you just confirming ever P Zax to P?
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1: 5.
0: Our female eyes that they're looking for is on probation as well. Just food for thought.

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1: And it's number 5 and number 4.
0: Received. Do you want continued checks?
1: Negative. You can see the codes for now.
0: Received. Probation. Now we'll get that answer for you.
1: Thank you, ma'am.

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1: Good.
0: Confirm county or state permission.
1: Bedford County.

0: River 10. Well, UPMC Bedford, ending mileage 33.
1: Just Bedford 10 from Saxon 10.
0: Yeah.
1: If you wouldn't mind, get all her information for me. Thanks, man.
0: Let me just text that to you then.
1: Yeah, or give it to me when you bring her back.

0: Ben Scanner from Sector 10. Registration for me?
1: Yes.
0: I'm sending Mike Papa Charlie 947. Mike Papa 8947. Blue in color, Lincoln, XRX. Correction on the model, it's an MKB, might be the,
1: Appreciate
2: it. Yeah,

0: Saxon, Hudson County. Saxon, Hudson County. Saxon County. Your registration is confirmed. Old Thomas, Asian.
1: Rookie's up in Slough.
0: Received. Make contact with county and state parole. Nothing.

0: Todd from Saxon Township. Edward Todd from Saxon Ten. County from Saxon Ten.
1: Saxon Ten. Saxon Ten, go ahead.
0: County from Saxon Ten.
1: Saxon.
0: Can you relay the 20 is? What's the front of it?
1: There's your standby. Ever 5. Sax 10's inquiring at some point.
2: We turned around and there's welcome.
1: Sax 10 from county. They're in Hopewell on the way back. Would you like to state to continue in?
0: Yeah, they need to continue in. He's ready for garbage up here.

0: Tommy, did you call me?
1: Awesome. Making contact with Steve now. We'll be around. Taxi, Central County, where will you be staged?

0: tax intent, Bedford County.
1: Stand from over 5.
2: I'm going to go ahead.
1: County's inquiring where you want to go.
2: Saxon 10, go ahead.
1: Saxon 10, county's inquiring where the PSP is staged at.
2: Add in a copy.
1: County from over 5.
0: Over 5.
1: I just have PSP head towards Rookie. They'll probably meet up with 10 somewhere in the area.
0: 3C5. Sax. Yes.
2: County.
0: Sax 1.
2: Anything? 10's out front, I'm in the back.
0: Receive 1. Sax 1, where were you, like, to siege?
2: Just having fun with Rookies.
0: Receive.
2: In the Rookies. I'm in the back. Some.
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1: 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I'll go around back.
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0: One to Saxonton. Section 1 to every 5. Once Mr. Haas gets on the scene, just tell him to have Logan start it.
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1: 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Can you give us updates?
0: I won't be able to. It's the motor.

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1: 2.
0: Further update. Caller went and found her father down. He's in a recliner. I spoke to him on Monday. Hadn't been able to contact him today whenever I found him unresponsive. He only has one lung. She's now describing possible snort respirations. We're trying to get her to get him out of the recliner.
1: Base from 2. I'm sure you heard that. You want to start this way. Go ahead. You heard that, correct? Negative. Yeah, go ahead and start out this way.

0: 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In round pass is 2.
1: Appreciate it.
0: Can I get the address?
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0: Greetings.
1: Jane, Pastor Hobo Witness Church. And, you know, on the right, you'll see us on the right side.

0: recording, same email, UPMC Bedford, back to the original location, same mileage. Also note, we have 302 work in hand.
1: Are you just Zach from county?
0: County Bedford.
1: Answer time.
0: When you do get a Jackson 10, let him know that the 302 paperwork, and I'll get.
1: Oh,

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0: Saxon 10, everything okay there?
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1: 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Thank you.
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1: What can you give me at 21?

0: Bedford 10 to Everett, repeat. Are either of you guys at the residence yet?
1: We'll be entirely. Just pulled out of Saxon Surplus.
0: 10-4.
1: You guys there?
0: Negative. We're about 2 minutes behind you. I was just checking.
1: Where's it? Hey, you want to get there?

0: from Ever 5. Ever 5. 4 and 5, we're back out at the original address.
1: 36. Ever 10. Ever 10.
2: At that address, any mileage? 7.

0: County, Bedford Aiken here. Go ahead.
1: Bedford, just advised. Saxton, NCIC information was sent to him. 1, Hanover 5.
0: Coffee.

0: 414, 417. Status?
1: Stable. 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
0: Gracious.

0: Bedford 10. 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
1: Bedford B units are clear from that incident. We'll let you know when we're back in the borough.
0: Gracias.
2: Counting from Bedford 5.
0: Bedford 5.
2: 4 and 5 will be that. E-mark is 10-7.

0: approach is coming from, sir. 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
1: Saxon Town.
0: Saxon. Yeah, I'm at some person. Yeah, three if we want. Down now. Let me know when you get it.
1: County, Back in the available.

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Bedford 8.

0: Beth County from Saxontown, which should be down to you now.
1: This is Saxontown. We have
0: coffee.

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1: 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Manfred, Ops 2.
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3: Manfred, County 40BY, going to the hospital. Jesus.
2: Bedford 42 FP 3 rewind to the hall.
4: Right. 2128, you're responding to the scene in the area of B259 Broomball Road, 21's Hall. Looks like it's going to be at the intersection between.
1: 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Unit 21 Fall. 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
1: Broomball Road, South Woodbury Township, Unit 21 Tall, Box 41-4, single motorcycle versus deer. Additional manpower needed per Chief 41.

0: 41 from Metro County.
1: Yeah.
0: No response out of 30 for the transfer. You do have Chief 2 en route. 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
0: Rescue 41 in the area of 3259 Road, South Woodbury Township, Unit 21. It's going to be near Bromwood and Cave Road. Motorcycle versus deer seems to be in pain. We're going to utilize the 2 off 2.
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1: Engine 42, 612. In the 3259 Broomball Road, South Woodbury Township, Unit 21 Hall. Motorcycle versus D. Back for house 2.
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2: Engine 1, pull there, damn. Oh.
0: Where is it?
2: For right now, we have to turn choppy ground and send them out. Hey, farm rural, right the other. See if you can turn around there and get down. Down there, right below, touch some King's Road, send everything out.
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0: 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They're working with SAT med at the time.
1: Appreciate it. Got bring your engine up here, pick up Chris and take drop him off, and then you back up. We may need the engine up here. Thank you.
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1: Negative. Come on down here where G-42's truck is. Park behind him. We'll set traffic up here and divert everything back correct.
2: 5 out.
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1: We're responding.
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1: Probably.
0: Receive me en route, San Francisco 21, en route to meet Matic.
1: 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We just passed the Friday Smart 36.
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0: 441, 2101.
1: Hey, just a quick update. We have a 44-year-old male motorcycle rider that hit a deer. This incident happened about hitting about 2 hours ago. Negative loss of consciousness. He was wearing a helmet. Is complaining of severe shoulder pain. Last set of vital 161/94. He's sat at 85% on 15 liters. We had checked on people flying this patient. Didn't have any birds that were available.
2: 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We're about 5 minutes out.
1: Copy. We run route 36. Just getting past the high school here.
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1: 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She is actively vomiting. Again, 188 Rockland Road, Napier Township.

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Fulker Medic Unit, Charlie response. 219 North Spring Street, Everettboro. For an ill person, 0757.

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1: 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They're requesting transport to the hospital for palliative care. However, be advised, patient is bleeding rectally and not alert to normal. 219 North Spring Street,

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0: Sure, 1232. I'm staying here to assist with the unit 9, please.
1: Where is he?

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Charlie, respond. 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

0: County from 1801. 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Received route 0843, 222, Quaker Church Road, East St. Clair. 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Caller was an EMT, still on the scene. 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
1: That's Steve County. Thank you.

0: Fulker still needed. Charlie responds for abdominal pain. 11,451 Ray Sound Road, Liberty Township. 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

Charlie respond. Yeah, 12 Fulkern Medic needed Charlie response for traumatic injury. 4626 Robinsonville Road, Breezewood Proving Ground, 920.

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1: You're responding. 021 4626 Robinsonville Road, Monroe Township. Bruised with proving grounds. You have an 18-year-old male currently in and out of consciousness. It's possible that they crashed over there on shore at this time. That's bruised with proving grounds. 626 Robinsonville Road.

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0: Original 12-9.

0: Alpha to assist Unit 12. Medic 11 to assist Unit 12, Ridgewood Proving Grounds for traumatic injury, 4626 Robinsonville Road, 924.
1: Acknowledged.
0: Received.

0: That's Michael Adams responding.
1: Medic 11 responding, 0927, 4626 Robinsonville Road, Monroe Township, reasonable proven grounds, 8-year-old male, in and out of consciousness, possible crash, 1209 is going to be ILS en route.

0: bed for medical. I mean, you said you don't know if this was a result of crash.
1: Medical evidence affirmative. They were unsure.
0: All right, that's to see what's available for aeromatic. Have them do a standby. Do not launch. Just have them standby for right now.
1: Or see, we'll see what's available.

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1: Hi.
0: 1209. 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
2: And that's unknown. Somebody was going to keep an eye out for you and guide you into where he was.
0: That's your seat. Thank you.

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0: You can mark 1801 out of the hospital.
1: Marine is 1801 out of the hospital, 930.

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0: I just heard back from the dispatch. So far, I've had three that have declined due to weather. They were in check on one more.
1: Nah, just tell me regard at this point.
0: Received.

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1: Go ahead.
0: Just advising you, patient's going to be in the lot towards the inner or the QD at the back of the proving ground.
1: Well, I just turned on to Matty Road. Still showing, I don't know, what, about 15 minutes yet?
0: That's received.
1: Just get patient, put it to meet me.

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1: Go ahead.
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1: Well, therefore, your response 1345, 401 Sunnyside, Bedford Township. 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No apparent injuries, possible lift assist. That's 401 Sunnyside Road, Bedford Township.

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1: 1103 and 1104 both responding 16-8. 1134 Deal Road, 1134 Deal Road, Corain Township. We have a female patient, unsure of the age, elderly, cardiac arrest, CPR instructions being given.
0: 12-2, Bedford County. 12-2. 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
1: Unit 31, staffing at 3-1620, 1134 Deal Road, 1134 Deal Road, Corrine Thompson, for cardiac arrest. Operations beyond county off 1.
0: Precinct switching off 1.

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0: 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Alpha response for a fall injury. 367 Sunnyside Road, Bedford Township, 1729.
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1: 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You have a 37-year-old female, conscious with breathing, cleaning of her catheter coming out. They're unable to get it back. That's 619 Hospital Drive,

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1: Tracy 12-9 responding. 1909, 35, Poplar Lane, First Township, Fulton County. Year old male, conscious alert. Per the caller, he is responsive as an update from Fulton County. He's to be lying on the floor, not talking, blinking. 135 Twin Lane.
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1: 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How are you?
0: Very well, now I'll be talking to you. Thank you.
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1: 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Her stomach and throat hurts. 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